0: Solo éxitos cada día. 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
1: Ladies and gentlemen, as you know, we have something special down here at Birdland this evening. A recording for Blue Note Records.

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1: 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Brother, what's up? This is a big party, man. Yeah, brother, like, dig it. 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

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So you say you wanna taste my wine? 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

0: You know, David, you are so fantastic, and I love all of your songs. And Seal, you are amazing.
1: Thank you.
0: I mean, don't you want to see him get a little crazy?

0: Well done, and that was...
1: Thank you.
0: That was quite something, but you know, I think I should sing one of your songs.
1: Well, which one do you want to sing?